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1: Bah, elle comprend très mal.
0: Donc on y va, c'est parti.
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1: Aux États-Unis.
0: D'accord. 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
1: Alors là.
0: Tu n'en sais rien, d'accord. 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
0: Tu n'en sais rien. 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
1: Ouais, voilà.
0: You know, remember me.
1: Voilà, dans un café.
0: Ok, ok.
1: Annabelle. 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
0: Oh, tu as un beau visage. Attention, oh là, Françoise, t'as un chat dans la gorge.
1: Non.
0: 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Attention, Françoise en attente, Lydia en attente, on fait très vite, Lydia.
1: Ok, ok.
0: 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Elle s'appelle comment, la sœur? Merde.
2: Annabelle.
0: Attention.
3: Allô?
0: Hello.
3: Allô?
0: Hello.
3: Ça va?
0: Annabelle?
3: Oui.
0: Hello, it's me.
3: Ah!
0: How are you?
3: David?
0: Yes.
3: Ah, ok.
0: How are you? Fine.
3: Yes.
0: Are you okay?
3: Okay.
0: Okay. You know remember me?
3: Si, yes.
0: Yeah, absolutely. Yeah. Comment vas-tu?
3: Bien.
0: Ah, okay. You know. Remember, you get the fly on the tickets from.
3: Yes.
0: Yes, in the United States.
3: Yes. I speak with my friend, with you.
0: You would like to come in United States with me? Just for the holiday? You have a nuts, Grand Gana Ron?
3: I don't understand.
0: With
3: États-Unis, yes.
0: Yes. You would like to come in from and have some Grand Gana Ron?
3: Yes.
0: Yes?
3: Yes.
0: And you know what it means of Grand Gana Ron?
3: I don't understand.
0: You know the guy can't frog
3: and ants? I don't understand.
0: You know, remember, you come to from, and you say, welcome in Paris, yes?
3: Yes, I remember.
0: Yeah, you remember the big souvenir. You know that?
3: Vous parlez français.
0: Hello?
3: Vous parlez français?
0: It's David.
3: Yes, yes.
0: You know me.
3: Et vous parlez pas français? You speak French.
0: Hello. You. No.
3: You speak French?
0: No.
3: Ah.
0: You know?
3: Ouais, yes.
0: You understand?
3: Yes, I understand.
0: You remember me?
3: Yes.
0: And
3: David Brown, the brand.
0: Yes?
3: Yes?
0: Yes?
3: Yes?
0: What? I sorry, I don't speak French. You come to from the United States?
3: Yes.
0: When?
3: Je sais pas.
0: No. When?
3: Mars? Avril?
0: April. In April?
3: Huh?
0: Yeah? Okay. Yes?
3: Yes.
0: And?
3: What?
0: Yeah. You know me, I have David Brown, yeah? You know that?
3: Yes.
0: You remember me?
3: Yeah, remember.
0: Ah, you remember. Well, what is the difference of the day? Of the day of the sun? What did you like and from your family, yes? Will you come back in the... You come back stay in cells or... So you can prove your person from?
3: You remember... You promised a billet for me and
0: absolutely.
3: My friend.
0: Yeah, for two persons, yeah.
3: Yes.
0: The fly, for the fly.
3: Yes.
0: In April.
3: Yes.
0: Okay, yes, and you go come in the charter.
3: Okay.
0: You provide your baggage and we come to disco and when you come in the United States, we go in the nightclubs, you can get from the restaurant, yeah?
3: Okay.
0: Okay?
3: Okay.
0: And you know my, you understand? You speak English. You understand?
3: Me speak English?
0: Yeah.
3: Ah, Berk.
0: Sorry? Berk?
3: Berk.
0: Why? You don't like?
3: No.
0: Why did you say Berk?
3: Because my English is very bad.
0: No, you understand. You understand everything, yeah? You speak very well.
3: Ah ah ah.